Attention Shawnee EMS, respond to 2535 Fort Amana Road, shock 2535 Fort Amana Road, Shawnee Manor, for a 62-year-old female that has abnormal labs with a hemoglobin of 6.4. Enter through the front door, E-Hall as in Edward, room 62.

Received, time 20:06. 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
0: 198. 10-9 at your 10-8, reference a male subject on the railroad tracks on Franklin Street, threatening to 10-1 himself. Break. Only description, he could advise that the male subject dark skin on a bicycle and then on weapons. If you could 10-14 with the 10-9 on your 10-8 is call box.
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0: Finley. 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
1: This 68 for that 24 you're on is stating he has AAA coming to get the car.
0: Clear. The 99 doesn't match the VIN on the 24, so it's getting impounded.
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0: 516 North Elizabeth for dispute. 2229 in that residence. That are in verbal dispute. 68 walked to the neighbors with 13. Asked for her to call.
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1: Five, six, three.
0: Sarah Alpha, if you have the 18 with Michigan. 1 Queen, Lincoln, Paul, 5-5. 1 Queen, Lincoln, Paul, 5-5, Michigan.
1: Okay.
2: Got it.

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3: No weapons involved, both parties have been drinking, possibly 10-4.
4: 225 on 43. Units are clear for 63.
2: High traffic. Road. Still eastbound. No traffic at this point. Speed 110.

0: Come to a complete stop. Stop sign. Still eastbound. 105. No traffic.
1: Country.

0: Road. Male subject Bradley left the residence, possibly has a silver Kia Forte. However, the keys are inside the residence with the 10-9.
1: Current unsafe. Going to be US 30 eastbound from Wapak Road. Going to be with mile post 7. Will be a semi with an orange trailer, RP of Paul Tom 412 F6, Pennsylvania. Trailer lights aren't working. Caller can still see it.
2: Okay, I can take that if they're eastbound. I'm at the 128 now.
3: 808 O'Connor.

Ian is responding to PV Rose. This resident's going to be back on Long Lane, just north of the railroad tracks on the west side of the road. It's north of the railroad tracks.

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0: 2029.
1: Do we have an updated 39 on 6?
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1: Do we have an updated 3906?
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0: Wait, 808, caller turned off on 65 about 5 minutes ago. He stated that it was going eastbound still when he turned off.
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2: Hey, Ray Finley, I'm going to be 3 with 6, 30 eastbound at the 20. RP is going to match.
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0: 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There's two males screaming in the woods to the 6. We can't. Okay.
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0: 225. There's two males going to the west in the woods of our property, which is going to be just by the house.
1: Copy.
0: 10-3.
1: I'll be there shortly. 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
0: 10-3, if you can check to the north of 1. Yeah, road.
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1: 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I'll be too. 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

0: 8-21, 848.5 West North on a 2003 Mercedes 4-door, could expire 5/15/26. He's valid negative. It also states this 99 was exchanged for King Young X-ray 2826 KYX 2826.
1: The VIN attached, or is the 99, or is the VIN the same for both 99s?

I'm still watching back here by the railroad tracks. Yeah, there's

0: 2570. Do you know where the other one is yet?
1: They just said he walked back into the woods. That's all we have for now. The 68 has some facial injuries. Station, you can start at 30.
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State Route 15 from the 28 to a dark gray sedan with no taillights. 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
1: Hmm.
0: Yeah, I cannot copy your radio, you're cutting yourself off.
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0: 24 turns west on Market from Barry. 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Next road west of Perry. Station advised. Jackson Lincoln Park coming up to Elm now. Black four door.
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3: 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He did have his taillights on and headlights are also on. Probably 45.
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0: 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I'm going to call.
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0: 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Be to the rear of 1010 East High. One of the doors were unlocked to the camper.
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1: Farrell 50 and 22 with Quebec. Bring Sam Adam 1808. Bring Sam Adam 1808, Quebec.
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0: Sorry, I'm going to be two from that last. I'm going to be at the Clark on Finley. King William Charles 8094. KWC 8094.
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1: 563.

0: 36. 77.
1: 704, 860 westbound, 860 westbound. 704, Cecilia Lance, Sherman, he's currently new lane, front of the track door is wide open, break. He apparently is so poor that he's not over a couple of oxygen to the tank, the water level is now hissing.
0: Copy.
2: Negative 88, nothing in the last 12, break for driver,

OL Tom Queen 518243 returning to Caleb Huffman of Lima. 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Non-compliance suspension as of 5/6 of 2025. 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

0: Sorry, Jack 77-31, give me 860 westbound. Just FYI, as well, saying 862.5 westbound. Front door's supposed to be open. He's supposed to be laying in front of it.
1: Enter. Approaching.

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0: Okay. 1043 to 2347 Western Ohio Avenue, 2347 Western Ohio Avenue for a 1084. Two 1068s heard on the line, possibly a 10-6. 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
0: Henry Sam David 6745 HSD 6745, I'll have a second. It's gonna be Tom Henry David Adam Ida Lincoln Young T H D A I L Y.

0: 12.
1: Made contact with the 1029. It's going to be at the 2345, 46. Everything's 10-3. We have Chansley, Parsons. Should both units 10-2, no form.
0: 10-3.

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1: Ten-34.
2: Nice day. They take the 16 inside. That'll be 2-4.
1: Thank you.

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1: XTN is in the rear of my cruiser. I'll be driving the neighborhood to see who it belongs to. And I'll walk in the streets.
0: 10-3.

0: 603. Are you able to 1056 towards Spencerville and Montfort Road for a 1024? It's going to be a silver forward focus or fusion. Did throw something out of the 1024 at 109's car.
1: Two forty-six.
0: I see, guys. We did have a couple different callers in reference to this 1024. The subject who got items thrown at his vehicle is going to be at 3350 Montfort. He would like to speak to someone.
2: American 3.
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1: If you could just log that it is a black and brown Doberman-like 1016. I'm going to do one more sweep, and if I don't see anybody, I will be taking it to the warden.
0: 10-3.

0: 10-3, just advising, it's going to be a lighter colored blanket. It was wrapped over their head. Advising, they went past Shawnee Manor westbound towards the roundabout, possibly towards the bike path.
1: MX-ray 595 257.
2: Corey, can you send that to me? I can copy.
1: Ever.
3: Right, getting logged in. It's going to be a minute. Okay. 1134 Gov is your traffic.
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0: Go ahead.
1: I have a Reckless. It's going to be, I'm 117. They're coming up to the fairgrounds now. It's going to be a white Land Rover. It's going to be swerving all over the road. Color's going to be in front of six. There's going to be a partial plate on the Land Rover. It's George Henry. I know where the rest is.
0: Okay,

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1: 2907 from South 20th Street, reference at 16. 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
1: 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I also posted it in the Western Ohio group chat, just in case.
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2: 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Hey, Brom, I'm out on him. Planning to give you the marathon.
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2: 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She's attempting to throw him out of the residence.

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0: Chào.

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0: Dispatch Medic 2, Rescue Engine 3, Medic 2, Rescue Engine 3, male subject not breathing, 560 West O'Connor, 560 West O'Connor.
1: By 602 West O'Connor.
0: He entered non-rising. He is breathing. He's very poor. He's 21-year-old male and out of consciousness.
1: Station. What's the address?
0: 560-560 West O'Connor.

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1: 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Do you need two separate incidents?
0: Negative.
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0: Sam 2, King Adam Young, S2KAY, break.
1: Good.
0: King Robert Edward, 8775, KRE, 8775.

0: 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We're on fire.
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0: The second one's going to be for Brendan, it's valid.

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1: Awesome.
3: He's a white male unknown, he's wearing at this time. 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

0: He came off of Brentlinger back onto 117. 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Caller still behind six.
1: Okay.
0: Are you a caller info if you need it?
1: Okay.
2: Two thirty-four,
3: mapping to the area of 1221 North Thayer Road. Caller disconnected upon answer. Unable to call the number back.
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1: 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She's claiming he's walking from Broward Commons. He's a bald male. You see him?
2: Matt's clear. I'll be approaching Broward Road shortly.

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1: 1018, 2144, Ladder Road, Spirit Auto, west side door. Here's a black male wearing a black hoodie and a dark gray pants, tampering with the door. They're advising no force at this time.
2: 1043.
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2: 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Elm, about to be approaching Kate.
3: It's going to be Tom Union Boy, 1950, TUB, 1950.
1: Okay.
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0: Taxi area 157 northbound for a traffic cone that possibly could be in the roadway. Like,
1: God.
0: I have a caller that's in route 23 for a Village 1. He was advising that a gray Ram truck struck one of the cones and threw it into his vehicle. There is damage. You can check the area, make sure it's not in the roadway.
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1: $7.89.
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1: Okay.

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Tom King, 159. There is Zero or Ocean, Charles Victor. 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

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Charles 9-10557. 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
0: 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White male sitting in the middle of the street, right? She said it was on Union, near Grand. 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Unknown he's wearing.
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0: 70 to 36. 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Charles Robert, 359-564.
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0: 70, I'll be two.
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1: All units check on 44, 714, and a half south Metcalf, 714, and a half south Metcalf. Dr. Welfare, I mean, James Decker, James Decker, 6-year-old male, break. He was on 7 with a friend, stated he was having some sort of breakdown and has broken every window and things in his residence and bleeding all over. He also stated if police show up, he was going to signal one himself.

0: Neither, I'm 77. Another unit's all be standing by. Just step it up.
1: Next copy.

0: John Young John 2769 JYJ 2769. You can see if there's a good 7 per.
1: Hey there, we made contact with 68. He does not need a 30. He is not bleeding heavily.
2: Perfect.

0: Am I have a 7? What is it? You need me to tell her?
1: You can see if she's home, as well as try to have her answer the door and turn the music down for us. We've been knocking. We haven't been able to make contact.
0: Carson.

0: later.
1: Yeah.
0: Do you have caller information from that previous call on Metcalf?
1: Uh-huh.
0: Signal 3, if you can just print that LL off for me, please.

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0: 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Victor Edward, 722-854.
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0: 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And it's 718, 441 East 8, 441 East 8, 8th Street Clinic, medical records motion.
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0: 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Grand and Baxter, no 1032. It's a dirt bike occupied by a male.
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3: 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Fracture Maurice Smith. Maurice Smith, he's driving by in a 2014 Chevy Silverado, white in color. After John.

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Happy days. Corridor motion.

0: Responding 70 in this position. 911 hang up, 750 84, 7584, Department B-Boy 5, B-5, break. This is a resident of 44, Myesha Coger. She's called 911 approximately 4 times now. She does have a disconnected 7. I'm not able to call her back, but the 7 that she always calls from comes up with this number.
1: Copy now.
0: Hi, son.

0: 70, excuse me, 37. She's definitely 44, having some issues. Check on her.
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1: Negative. She's called a total of 5 times, and not since 5:23, the last 5:20.
0: Yeah, I mean.
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0: Forty-four is used. She advises to stop calling 911 unless there was an emergency. Units are 2 and 4.
1: 5 and 2.

And the only repeat is going to be a Florida. It's a Edward Queen Zebra Charles. It was in there at 1945. It hasn't been 24 hours yet.

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0: Nine Finley.
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0: 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Probably 45.
1: Okay.

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1: 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The dark gray Jeep Cherokee with its four ways on. 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
0: The Indiana, Paul Boy 14987. Paul Boy 14987, Indiana.
1: 39.
0: Correction, northbound.

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2: 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King Paul Henry 8205.

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1: 424 and Kraus. Is it temporary? Victor 915-075. Victor 915-075.
0: Okay, just be advised you're on post 2 radio.

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0: 43, date forensic. 110.29, beginning miles. 956.3.
2: Two twenty to forty-three.
1: 10-3, 10-9 is heading westbound from PV, in a gray Jeep Grand Cherokee, followed by a gray van. Advises the gray van it's tailgating, increasing and decreasing speed with the 10-9, blinding with his high beams.

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0: 251 on 10th Fifth.
1: 220-224-10-9 advises he's going about 53 miles an hour. Van is about a car length to car length and a half behind him.
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0: Or says he just passed it.
1: That's good. He's still flashing him.
0: High beam still on, but no longer flat.
1: That's good.

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0: Be 2-80-714-809.
2: I'm approaching 81, coming from Newbrick. Do you have eyes on him?
3: 84, I'm behind him now.

0: 3 days RO status valid on Hernandez.
1: Okay, Barry, can you add that to the call for me, please?
0: 10-3.
2: Battalion 1919-71-1981, all routes medically in East Town at 714.
3: Medic 1972 route.
2: Medic 11-1972 route 715.

0: 6 4 2.
1: Well, possible 31A is going to be East Town and Makeley, two vehicles. Sorry, Andy, I'm messing around.

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1: 11-6.
0: The Ohio, King Boy Mary, 8381. King Boy Mary, 8381. 17 at time, 607.
1: Okay.

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1: Good.
0: Did receive a call from one of the drivers, spoke with the mother who was not involved. She states that he does have injury to his left arm, leg, and hand.
1: Message received.
0: Clear 718.

0: Do you have caller information?
1: Right, I do.
0: Okay, I'll be out with it. The sheets, break for Oregon trailer.
1: Go ahead.
0: 3 Victor 39836. Henry Victor 39836.

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1: Okay, tell me 84.
2: Good.
1: 6 exited at 99 and went eastbound.
2: Okay.
1: Copy and right en route to Memorial 0.0 at 729.

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0: 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Maybe it's parked farther down on blue look. I don't see.
1: Sorry. 220-10-3, I'll be 10-0.
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0: walking westbound on Agater in the middle of the roadway right now, 18 to early 20s. Appeared to be attempting to take his shoes off in the middle of the roadway, had seen distraught, staggering around.
1: 220, 1043.
2: Okay.

0: Adam, 3557. John Charles Adam, 3557.
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0: APA, go ahead.
1: Showing Class 8 valid, however, status showing surrendered for Class B.

0: 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Six is going to be here for a little while. Grab some coffee. He's already secured his door, so he'll be on his way shortly.
1: Okay.
2: There's probably a flatbed trailer went through there. All the straps are, ratchet straps for tying stuff down, broke. I picked them up. I'll be 10-2. Pull one for now.

0: on the 19. 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
1: Okay.
2: There's probably a flatbed trailer went through there. All the straps are, ratchet straps for tying stuff down is broke. I picked them up. I'll be 10-2. Pull one for now.
1: Perfect.

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1: One. 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
1: Runaway report 2351 Kanaki, 2351 Kanaki, runaway Sylvia Victoria going right. Left on foot approximately 15 ago. Sylvia, black 2954, 250, brown and brown, purple highlights. /741, shoes off, being wearing a cream and white sweatsuit. They didn't see.

0: Just check the area, 065 near Brees Road, brakes.
1: Good.
0: So reckless, it was a small silver SUV, erratic speeds, went off the roadway, almost hit a telephone pole. Six pulled into an address of 4150, State Route 65, unsure if that's his 25 or not.
1: Okay.

0: 240 to Charlie, 220.
1: 24 to 20. I went westbound on Hagger all the way down past Conan. I'm not seeing anything down here.
0: Two, three. I'm currently Hagger and Grove.
1: Eastbound now.

0: 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We're in service. Did we go back to O2 West?
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0: Northbound at the 120 with Ohio. Paul, Nora, Robert, 8787. Paul, Nora, Robert, 8787.
1: Okay.

0: Nein, richtig aus.
1: Driver from the Chevy was transported by EMS. LMH, right?
2: Done.
1: Relative of the Jeep, transported driver from the Jeep for St. Regis.

0: 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Engine 1911s and quarters.
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2: Just for your information, we might have a delayed entry. She's got the doors all locked.
1: Delayed entry has doors locked. 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
1: Medic 71, Allen County. 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She's got the doors all locked.
0: Delayed entry has doors locked, huh? Say that.

0: County 1971.
1: Good.
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0: 1020 McDonald, Turing Highway, 1920 Harding Highway, gray Ford Fusion versus a gray Honda, happened in the drive-thru.
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0: 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We're sending squad. 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

0: 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It's gonna be that 29 from Kuniki.
1: 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What was the cross on Lakewood?
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0: Correction on 39, it's gonna make it 122. Caller just gave a 10 back. Advised he gave the wrong 39. They're going to be south of the exit for the 122.
1: Okay.

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1: Go ahead.
0: OSP just advised this is actually south of the 122, south of the 122.
1: Not clear. Thirteen to Allen County. Is this still going to be a call for Bath Township, though?

0: One's in route. 4-1 in route, 10-9-21.
1: 14-01.
0: Go ahead.
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0: 1405 is going to be en route. Can you confirm where the location is at?
1: 1405, all my en route is going to be at the 122 on I-75, just south of the 122.
0: Northbound or southbound?
1: Stand by.

0: Northbound or southbound?
1: Northbound.
0: Okay.
1: Probably.

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2: If I'm in the northbound lane, just past the plane route.

0: 1404 to 1405. You said you were just passing McLean, right?
1: That's perfect. It's going to be in the northbound lane, just past the McLean Road overpass. You're going to get off on Creek Road and flip around.
0: That's clear.

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0: 1405, 1401 on location. 1401, pull past the wreck, park in front of the cars.
1: Okay, thank you. That's what I'm gonna do.
0: Working at 5 Allen County.
1: Okay.
0: Be advised, 2 car MVA, light damage. Keep out of left panel, we'll be out investigating.
1: 2 car MVA, light damage, we'll be out investigating. Thanks, everyone.
2: That's round 2.
1: 6-4, okay.

0: 04 Iowa County, 1404, and back in service. 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
1: Respond with 35 in the area of Allentown and Cornell. Allentown and Cornell for 22 that just occurred. Suspect 24 should be black in color, possible front end damage. Believe the suspect 24 pulled off into the apartment complex right there. She wasn't hurt.
0: Copy.

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1: 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Where is going to be terminated?
0: 1401, 1405 is just turning to be terminated.

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0: Yeah, is that a car?
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0: I've got one of the units, signal 2, relocating the other to the speedway at St. John's.
1: Okay. Go ahead.
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1: 1024 in the area, main in Jefferson, main in Jefferson. It's going to be a white truck all over the roadway. 1032's King, Zebra Robert 3163, southbound on Main.
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0: Allentown Road, 2948 Elida Road. 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

0: 251, I'm going to be on 62. John Sam Union, 9241. I'll be at Buckeye in front of the tank plant.
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1: That's 34. I'll be 2 from the office, but now I'll be out 531 Brower Road, apartment number 12, per 60, on 77.
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1: Medic 1972 is en route, St. Rita's turning 0.0.
0: Yeah, St. Rita's turning on 0.0, times over 4. Hello,

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0: Me too.
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0: Okay, set for signal 6, 816 Atlantic, 816 Atlantic. It's going to be the apartment in the back, apartment number C, called in by a neighbor.
1: Clear. Clear.
0: 11-0.

0: That was 1972.
1: Where's that coming?
0: Medic 1972 is out at St. Rita's, ending 3.2.
1: All the days in log 3.2 has 100.
0: Verbal trespass.
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0: 24.
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1: Both units are 36, St. Rita, 11029, heading miles 525, repeating 525.
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1: 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I'm not locating at 519 Haller, let alone a 10-24.
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1: 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Thirty-five. Thirty-five, Michael McGee, date of birth 9/4/92, Finley 89, affirmative 54, through Finley. They're willing to 14. Bless them.
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1: Just a white Buick, Park Avenue. She was trying to look up the information for the plates. Couldn't find the owner's information.

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1: I speak on over a Bolo for an RO black Audi. Last seen northbound on 75 near the 138

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0: Negative, sorry.

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1: One for

below four at Reckless, last seen northbound on 65 from US 33 in Auglaize County. Break. It's going to be a commercial vehicle, a white box trailer. Ran through some red lights, going at erratic speed. And it's going to be a white box trailer and a red sleeper cab and a Volo.

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0: Foreign service.
1: Well, being checked at 137 Bantry Department, Department 106. It's going to be on a Michael Staley, 1096. That he has battles depression with his mother. And he stated that he won't be there for long.
0: 10-3, I'll be 43.

0: 23.
1: Hangar Union, that's right, 2972. T2X, 2972. You guys are open, please. Hey, 3, thank you.

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0: Acknowledge for EMS.
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0: 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Acknowledging and all being routed to the scene.
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0: I called back advising it was a false alarm.
1: Message received. I'll be back. Iris.
0: Holland County, Medic 109. It says okay. Holland County. 109 copies and we'll be backing service returning. Back in service returning.

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0: 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We're back by the drive-thru.
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0: 121 West High, 121 West High. Only information they can give is going to be a duress alarm coming from Zone 1, which they cannot provide the location for that.
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0: I have 67 en route. 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

0: 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Good luck. 109 is out to St. Rita, starting my list 0.
1: Can I have St. Rita's terminal 0? That's

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1: 24,
0: that's clear.
2: 1250. 1924. Delta 1 and Delta 42 have a possible physical 1042, 155 West Cleveland, 155 West Cleveland, 10-9 the neighbor.
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0: Collin County, medic 1972. Medic 1972 is out at St. Rita's, ending 2.2.
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0: Tension Shawnee Fire, correction, Tension Shawnee EMS response, 2431 West Breeze, 2431 West Breeze, 65-year-old, non-responsive.
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0: Possible 1057C in the parking lot of Regal Cinema. 10-9 believes they were driving in the lot and possibly fired a 1057 brake. First going westbound on Elm, possible white Dodge Challenger with red decal. We'll be calling LPD to advise.
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2: 224, I'll start that way as well.
0: 10-3.
2: 243, same traffic, heading eastbound on Allentown.
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1: 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I just spoke with another 1068 in the parking lot. 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
1: Shawnee Base, this is Engine 2. We are passing the home. We are on scene. 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
1: I have a 1083 holding at 2161 Aspen Drive. It is a 1029, very hard to hear, very hard to understand. Something possibly about her daughter stealing medication.
0: Well, 10-3, 43 from here.
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2: Robin Camp.
3: I have a pedestrian southbound 75 between St. John's and Greece, the male subject walking southbound.

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0: 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Sounds a bit confused.
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1: He just wants to be present.
0: .33-26, what's your ETA for conclusion of that?
1: We're waiting to make contact with Johnny at the moment, and then the coroner's office.
0: Claire, I'll be 43 with them to give to you.
1: That's great.

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2: Ada with Henry, I'm going to be 42 equipment maintenance. That's clear. I'm all at the coroner's office now. I'll send you shortly.
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1: 1352.
2: Mission 2 is in quarters. We are back here to fuel.
1: 1352. Thank you.

0: Claro.
1: I mean, it's very favorable for pedestrian. Last seen on 115 between Lincoln and State. It's a female walking with a stroller. Caller believes she looked stressed out. End of call.
2: Ten nine one of the 10-7 did not want you. 10-36.
3: That's clear.
4: 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Everything's fine. We're 2-0 for him.
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0: 1075 Vance Street Apartments, apartment 107. It's going to be an elderly, 1029. Received a loan, elder abuse, possible break. Correction, 109 was with elder abuse services, thinks she might have gotten scammed.
1: Okay.
0: 1420.

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1: Negative, I'm okay.
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1: 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Reference 3 tires slashed at the subway on Harding Highway Sunday night.

0: 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I'm closer to 10-8.
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0: 3259, signal through the 37.
1: 3259.
0: Southbound at the 161 with Tennessee trailer, 26278, 3-TOM, 26278, 3-TOM, Tennessee.
1: Okay.
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1: Bus unit, signal 18, St. Charles School, 2175 West Elm, 2175 West Elm. It's going to be a holdup and a tamper alarm. Two different have came in. Two have came in from early childhood restroom, and an additional came from the library.
2: Clear.

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2: Are you flying right for the mission, Rafi?
0: Good.
2: Edward Sam Young, 3438, ESY, 3438, Michigan.
0: Mean Jeep Wrangler, unlimited, good.
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2: Good.
3: I'm on the ramp behind this commercial. Do you need anything from me?
2: Negative. We're just waiting for a spot for that semi to be able to make around this car.

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0: 3259, Stanley Drake for VO. 3259. County, Michigan, Mary, 635-031-319-625. Advise if you need that repeated.
1: Negative.

0: 820 or less.
1: Yeah.
2: Medic 2, dispatch to Medic 2. Ambulance run 1444 Ellison. 1444 Ellison is going to be for a 74-year-old male who contacted the care center and advised he was stuck in his bathroom. They could provide no further, unknown whether he's injured or not. If you can give me a call, I'll provide where he is supposed to be

0: You mean a 43?
1: Hey.
0: No, I'm good. Everything's good. Tend to.
1: I just had Terrence Benson call. He's advising he would like officers to make sure he gets out safely from this apartment because his girlfriend, Jasmine Jordan McHugh, is not allowing him to leave. But he also advised that he'd be waiting by his Black Ford Fusion. She's in the background telling him where you guys should go.
2: Copy, Ralph.
0: Question
3: 3291. 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
0: Okay.

0: spoke with employees at the airport. Everything is okay here. I'll be 10-2-4-1.
1: 10-3.
2: /226, can I get GFS?
1: /0525, /0525.
2: 10-3, thank you.

0: 63, both units, 75, I'm going to shoot you.
1: 14.
2: All units, we intend to, 1-2.

0: jacks were down. They just pulled over.
1: South of the post.
0: Yeah, southbound side, south of the post. I think they realized their landing jacks were down, but they are pulled over now.
1: Okay, I'll be in route 1:45.
0: Okay.
2: 380, okay.
3: 380.

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1: 3258.
0: Robert Charles, 39807. Robert Charles, 39807, Michigan.
1: Okay.

Engine 2, dispatch engine 2, respond 423 Holmes for a down wire. Spectrum was already out there, so that is not a cable wire.

0: I don't believe it's going to be the same vehicle. Unreadable RP. It's going to be a red station wagon just south of the 124.
1: Okay.
0: I'm going to stack these.

0: 1134 for them.
1: 1134.
0: 680 has TNH en route. He's well off the road, and I'm going to be 45. And look for that other 37.
1: Okay, and also when you're in the area, can you check for a pedestrian walking southbound from the 119 possibly down to the 118 walking in the median? No further description provided by the county.
0: All right, I'm around.
1: Okay.

0: Dispatch, engine 2. This is going to be a cable line. We've secured it to a pole. Engine 2 is going to be back in service.
1: Cable

down at the 118 now. Just observed a hiker on walking into Cridersville. He's off the road on 45.

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0: 1043, the north side of Fairway Drive, the north side of Fairway Drive, off of Fort Amanda. Caller's advising construction equipment back in the woods, break. Unknown if construction workers are working on 10-9's property or on other properties.
1: Catherine, we'll be on 8 to turn in evidence prior to that.
0: 10-3.

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Okay, still on 2.

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1: Did you copy my traffic?
0: 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Am I out confirmed? Do you have him?
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1: Good.
0: A Jeep meet with a Milton McLeod Jeep in a green Jeep Compass at Allen County Children's Services. He'll be waiting in the parking lot in reference to his 9-year-old son, Messiah McLeod, wearing an orange shirt, brown shorts, and just ran away, is refusing to come back.
1: Well.
2: 1542.
0: Got it.
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2: Are there any weapons?
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2: 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Apparently there's some 29s that are going as well.

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1: 1611. Supposed to be 4 to 6 younger black females on foot.

0: 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It happened on 4th Street. The 1024 is now at 413 1st Street, 413 1st Street.
1: Front porch across Main Street.

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0: Medic One, dispatch to Medic One, ambulance run to 781 South Main, 781 South Main, it's going to be apartment C as in Charles, C as in Charles. 41-year-old female, is very weak, faint.
1: APH 7133, go ahead and add that to the call.

0: Six, over.
1: I sent my 10:30 code one.
0: Six, that's right. Can you advise reference chief complaint?
1: 55.
0: Can you advise reference what EMS needs to respond about?
1: Just check this individual out. She's got a history of medical conditions.
0: 10-3.
2: Eleven thirty four.

0: 650.
1: I'll be back in my PC in about 25.
0: Okay.
2: South Shore, Heindel.
1: Well, 40 by over. Robert Mayer, 506-183, RM 506-183, Tech Call, please.
3: 10-3, clear, RL.
1: Can you fax that to my 10-8, please?

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1: 何？
0: Robert Nora 766458 RN 766458。
2: Battalion 19.
3: Battalion 19 will be around, normally.
2: Copy, Battalion 19 en route, be advised we are canceling.
3: Yeah. Message received, you go ahead and show me in service and in quarters.
2: In service and in quarters, 1616.
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1: 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I'd like to respond to 102 Burnt Wood. 102 Burnt Wood. You're going to be speaking with Aquisha Miller. Do you have any reference to ongoing problems with neighbors at 1141 Crest

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1: Southbound 161 with John, that was Queen Boy 7371, JQB 7371, it's a blue Mazda CX-5.
0: Okay.
2: $11.30.

0: 3.
1: Southbound 161 with John, I believe it's Queen Boy 7371, JQB 7371, it's a blue Mazda CX-5.
0: Okay.
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0: Okay, we're 32 on the left lane.

0: return to.
1: Are you northbound or southbound?
2: We're on Trenton, right in front of Culver's.
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1: 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They're wanted to go back to that residence.

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1: Stephanie, report 120, corrections, 1415 Lakewood, 1415 Lakewood. 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

0: 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Louisiana 99 came back to an Alvin Wyndham out of Sugartown, Louisiana. Me on a 2016 Chevy pickup will expire. Of 2029.
1: Copy, thank you. Texas DS, and it comes back with a different RP.
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3: Okay. 52, same traffic.
1: Okay.

Report of a 37 in the, off on the right shoulder, 165.4 southbound, needs assistance with a tire change.

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1: Okay.
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0: 109's on location.
1: Manager on location that will be coming to that apartment.
0: That's clear, thank you. 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
1: 109.
0: Manager stated it was a false alarm. EMS will be back in service returning.
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1: Copy, 84, respond 125 East Kibbe, 125 East Kibbe. Originally came in as a 17 report from a Logan Perry break. Logan Perry is going to be a former employee from the business that was previously there. He's not the owner of the building. I have the owner on 7 now, break. He stated that there was no 17 that occurred. He's the one that entered the building because a lock was put on. They did break it off. He stated he's out of town, but his employees have all the paperwork proving that he's the owner. He just won't load any trespass from that property.
0: Copy and roll.

0: Pelham County Medical 109 is back in quarters.
1: 109 back in quarters, 1714.
2: Go ahead.
0: Shane Critelli's valid negative.
2: Copy, thank you. Right. Can also have a CVS, please. CFS, please.

0: Paying for. The owner advised on 7 that if Logan Perry has any personal belongings left in that building, he is welcome to retrieve them because they don't want him back.
1: Copy. You advise he wants him trespass.
0: Confirm.
1: Copy. We'll be approaching shortly.

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2: 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I'm 800 for 75.
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1: I can go get it.
0: That's clear. Just give me a 7 when you get it.

0: 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No, thank you.
1: LB, Delta 60, and read. I'll be out with Lincoln Boy Charles 6264, LBC 6264.
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4: You can respond with R3 route from station, check the welfare, 312 East 2nd, 312 East 2nd. We're checking the welfare of 18-year-old Devontae Carter, who is posting on Snapchat that he is cutting himself and trying to signal one himself break. Is called in by a subject working at UPS, and several of his employees came to him. He lives with his grandma.

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1: Center.

Attention Shawnee EMS, respond to 3980 West Breeze Road, 3980 West Breeze Road for a female that has fallen, needing a lift assist. She does have a laceration to the arm.

Medic 2 and Rescue, dispatch to Medic 2 and Rescue, ambulance run 599 South Shawnee, 599 South Shawnee, it's going to be room 607, bed 2, room 607, bed 2, 86-year-old male, trouble breathing, just not feeling right.

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1: 1746.
0: 229, the other units, he is going to be here. The 1029 was here, advising the other 57 with him, and they may run.
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1: Got it.
0: Do you know if this is related to that pending 13 call from South?
1: No, I don't believe it is. The 13s from the pending call are going to be 29s.
0: Clear.
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0: 8-1.
1: Ten three, I'm running a 1032 that is involved with the 1012.
2: 10-3, is that going to be the other half?
1: 1034.
2: 10-3, what was the other, what was the direction it went?

0: unknown direction at this time as the other party left a while ago. 1060, I'll see if I can get further information.
1: Understood.

0: And
1: yes, me too, Ezio.
0: Copy of both units and check out. South Middle School checks to see if there's still 13s that are arguing. I advise them to call back if they left, but I haven't received anything.
1: Clear. Yeah.

0: 23.
1: That 1024 was last seen heading towards 501 on Thermally.
0: Ten thirty-four.
1: I'll link up with 10-9 at this school, then go to the 46 on that registration.

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1: FTL. Copy, 44, if you can respond. 651 Commerce Parkway is going to be Bob Evans Factory for an unwanted Jawanda Simpson. She's a former employee. They want to trespass.
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4: 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Flag City or HTI, everyone else is saying they cannot.
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3: 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Thank you.
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1: Ten three, I have that 32.

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0: 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He's got 2 to RV Carmen, 10-64 further.

0: 1390.
1: I want to be out of the traffic detail. It's going to be Courtright Street, Alice Street, and McGuffey.
0: Okay.

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2: Could you grab the 76 for Raylan Paxton, and we have to serve him at the jail. Allen County just picked him up on our warrant.
0: Right and route. What was the name again?
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1: reference of 1088 confirmed through OSP and Lima PD break. The 1088 through E warrants, say Allen County, however, it's the 1088 are through OSP.
2: And 3.
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1: Yeah. 44.
0: 44.
1: You mark all the OL 99, Highway 2 citation, break. Back route to Commerce.
0: Copy. Do you need another? I thought you had 68 with you.

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0: 1971.
2: En route St. Rita's, beginning mile at 0.00.0.
0: En route St. Rita's, starting 0, 1826.

Or is not in the driveway. I'll be leaving notes to get a hold of us in regards to the criminal damaging.

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1: 1971.
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1: 23-1041 to Allentown Walmart. 10-43 to 10-8. I am speaking with the fiance. He is found 10-29. She is okay. However, we do believe that there is a attempt of a fraud or investment. Good.
2: That 29 was on part arrival. Be two uniform.
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2: 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Check for the air. Check the area of South Main and 17th for two white males dressed all black, carrying a black or dark colored backpack, possibly as a 1057 sticking out the top of it. Break. 10-9, believe 1072 in the area. No threats for me. They're just walking northbound on Main.
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1: 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Thank you, thank you.
2: 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Alpha County Medic 1971 and quarters.
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1: Can you log that my CAD went down? Break. I'll be 10-2. 10-16 is A-OK. Climbing tree.
0: That's right.

0: Both units 2, verbal.
1: Sure. 1917. 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
1: over. 3-8. Southbound 160 with Michigan, Edward Young William, 9681 EW, correction, EYW, 9681 Michigan.

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1: Copy, standby, 52.
2: Yeah.
1: 331 West Grand, 331 West Grand. Been holding at the standby request. She'll be meeting with Hannah Likens to get her belongings.

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1: 1932.
2: Yep. Main and circular. 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
3: What did you say?
2: Nine two verbal en route.
0: Two four ten.
3: What? Yeah.
0: We're 5-10, you can back it down.
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0: 71 doesn't block a Fairview for a white SUV parked on the wrong side of the road. 71 stated that a 68 pulled up, jumped out of the vehicle, and started running. She stated the radio is still playing and the vehicle is still running.
1: Clear.

0: Adam, Father.
1: Good.
0: I'm not sure if we actually marked him, but we have one in custody. I'm just advised on that. We're going to be en route 811, one place or the other.
1: Copy, one in custody, 1947.
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2: Second 3. Is that going to be for weapons under for the CCH? On the reason for the CCH, is it weapons under?
0: Affirm.
2: Copy that.
1: No. 44.

0: Allen County, medic 1972.
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0: Medic 1972 is en route, St. Rita, starting 0.0, 0.0.
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42, 90. Four 16 Ashwood, it's going to be for 16. 71 stated that. That house is vacant. It's up for sale. She was checking on it today. She stated that there was a pit bull out back. It's very skinny grape. She asked the neighbors about it. The neighbors stated that they saw someone dump it earlier in the day, and it was just hanging out in the back of the yard near the patio behind the attached garage.

0: 3.
1: P4. R3.
0: Nine 65 Cletus, it's going to be disputes between neighbors. You'll be speaking with Jory Everman. She stated they've had ongoing disputes. She stated today her neighbor was outside while she was walking her dog, and she believes that he pointed a 57 item at her. She believes that her Ring camera might have picked it up and that her neighbor also possibly saw it.
1: I can't film. R3 en route.
2: I'm 34 family. I'll attach myself to the incident. I'll be scanning the area for 6.
0: Okay.

0: We are just west of Taft.
1: Okay.
0: A while south of Fairview. Just seen it.
1: Okay, I'll let the PD know.
2: 11:34, and the PD's already out here.
3: Okay.
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2: That's Sean, is it 61? Let me try to confirm with that.

0: Hey, Fermat is going to be at 61 Troy Apartment.
1: Clear. Just want to match the last couple of the bend. 648431.
0: Hey, Fermat.
1: Clear, we have it. Is there a 7 for the owner?
0: Dollar for it.
1: Copy, thanks.

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0: Medic 1972 is out at St. Rita's ending 3.2.
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0: next time I'm sick, I'll be out here with 808.
1: 11:34. Okay, good.
2: I found it. So you want me to see if he just wants to come pick it up or if he wants to help and fingerprint?
0: If he's just in my time, if he picks up.

0: 229.
1: Get Northwestern Grand with Henry William Henry, 8739, HWH 8739. You on a black Escalade?